0: Rennie flat after the blaze was extinguished. Fire Rescue New South Wales Commissioner Jeremy Futrell described the incident as a tragedy.
1: It is devastating for the family of those people that have been lost last night. It has a severe impact on the surrounding neighbourhood and the community in this area, and also provides an impact on the firefighters and the other emergency responders who attended the scene.
0: The cause of the fire is not yet known. An environmental advocacy organisation says every increase in population adds pressure on an overloaded continent. Sustainable Population Australia is warning on this Earth Overshoot Day, Australia is living well beyond its resource capacity. It's the date when humanity's demand for ecological resources and services exceeds what the Earth can regenerate in its entire calendar year. SBA National President Peter Strawn explains what the date means metaphorically.
2: Humans will have eaten all the fruit and be required to eat the trees. Sustainable Population Australia advocates for a stable population nationally and globally so that we can live within limits.
0: And Tasmania's Clarence City Council has revealed it spent $31,500 looking after Neil the Seal during his last stay in Hobart. The Southern Elephant Seal recently spent 15 nights at Seven Mile Beach. The council says most of the money was spent on staffing and labour, with 144 overtime hours required during Neil's stay. Australia has surpassed 100 medals won at the Commonwealth Games. Shannon Kirkwood has more.
3: Australia added another 11 gold medals to its haul overnight, nine of which came in the pool. Kai Taylor, Kyle Chalmers, Ben Armbruster, Meg Harris, Lakeisha Patterson, Brittany Castelluzzo and Sam Short won individual gold, while Australia won both the men's and women's 4x100m medley relays. Australia also won gold in the men's wheelchair basketball and the women's 3x3 basketball. While the swimming has now wrapped up, more medals are still on offer in other events. At the end of day six, Australia is well on top of the medal table with 47 gold medals, 21 silver and 35 bronze.
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7: At the moment, 4 degrees out there. It's going to be sunny with some intermittent cloud around about. And the wind is from the west, northwest at 13 to 15 kilometres an hour with 100% relative humidity. And the UV index is moderate. Over the next few days, tomorrow, morning frost and sunny, partly cloudy and frost on Saturday, mostly sunny on Sunday, shower or two on Monday, partly cloudy Tuesday, as is next Wednesday. Average minimum temperatures, -2 to 4 degrees, and average maximum temperatures, from around about 11 to 15 degrees. 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

the Cara. I used to be able to do the boogie, but that was a long time ago. And before that was Marlena Shore, and she just loves dancing. Oh, yes, indeedy. From the trivia file, in 2006, volunteers removing litter from Ben Nevis Mountain found a piano near the summit. And would you believe, and I'll have to check this one, but almost one in five Beatles songs mention the weather. Never thought of that one. And on the 24th of March 2015, would you believe, the temperature in Antarctica was higher than Madrid, Malta, and Marrakesh. And this is something that we probably all know. A third of the people living in Monaco are millionaires. Maybe more these days. 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

Want a game of bowls or somewhere for that special occasion? Maybe just somewhere to meet friends? Then the Bolo is for you. Want a game of bowls or somewhere for that special occasion? Maybe just somewhere to meet friends? Then the Bolo is for you.

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1: Do you remember Dad and Dave? 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
2: And from the community file, the Goulburn Evening Branch of the Country Women's Association is having a reduce, reuse and renew event. This will be held on Sunday the 2nd of August between 10 a.m. to 2 p.m. at the CWA rooms at number 2 Montague Street here in Goulburn. And on Saturday the 1st of August, the Goulburn's Men's Shed will be open. The shop will be open from 9 a.m. until 1 p.m. at the yard at 67 Blackshaw Road here in Goulburn. You require some information, you can get in touch with them on 0473 871 622. You name it, they'll probably have it. Check it out, 1st of August, from 9 a.m. to 1 p.m. Goulburn Men's Shed. Ram FM 103.3, PK with you on the smorgasbord of music. And now another tribute coming your way that was mixed in my home studio from some original recordings. This is a tribute and a dedication to the British pop world.

0: And that was my tribute to the British music scene of years ago. Hope you enjoyed the mix. And I'll be back on the other side of this.
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3: 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The Code of Practice outlines standards relating to program content, such as news and current affairs, Australian music and sponsorship announcements. The Code also outlines the principles of diversity, independence and volunteerism as fundamental to community broadcasting. 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
0: It is scary to be given a diagnosis of prostate cancer. However, prostate cancer is usually slow-growing and is important to take the time you need to find out about all the options available to you. Surgical removal of the prostate is not the only option. There are several equally effective treatments, including radiation therapy, depending on the cancer and your personal choice. To fully understand all the options for treatment, you need to talk to both medical specialists who treat prostate cancer. These are the radiation oncologist and the surgeon. Your GP can refer you to both these experts before you decide on the treatment that's best for you. 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
1: Hello, I'm Laura Devoy. eSafety says it's launched civil proceedings against encrypted messaging app Telegram for its alleged failure to detect and remove pro-terror content. eSafety is alleging Telegram failed to comply with systemic safety obligations under the Online Safety Act's relevant electronic services standard. Among the allegations, a failure to effectively disrupt and deter the distribution of pro-terror material. Commissioner Julie Inman Grant hasn't ruled out the possibility of banning the app.
2: Under, circumstances like this, we could apply to the federal court and ask that the service be ceased. We've never used those powers. We'll see how this all plays out and whether that kind of action is warranted.
1: The Australian Communications and Media Authority has commenced legal proceedings against telecommunications company Optus in relation to a major outage last year. In September last year, more than 600 emergency calls in four jurisdictions were unable to be connected. ACMA alleges Optus Mobile breached two legal obligations on more than 1,000 occasions during the outage. It says giving access to the emergency call service is not optional, but a fundamental legal obligation. Victoria has recorded its first case of the deadly H5N1 strain of avian influenza. Agriculture Victoria says a greater crested tern was found in Portland on the southwest coast on Tuesday. It says there remain no detections in poultry and no signs of mass wildlife deaths. People who call 000 during a mental health crisis in New South Wales will be connected with a new dedicated team of experts. Shannon Kirkwood has more.
3: The New South Wales government is rolling out a new model for health-led responses to mental health emergencies. It will see people who call 000 during a mental health crisis be connected to a dedicated team of mental health experts who will assess their needs, provide immediate support and connect with further care. Police will continue to attend mental health incidents and emergencies where appropriate. The state government has announced a funding package of more than $270 million over 10 years, which will establish a virtual mental health hub within New South Wales Ambulance, along with eight mental health acute assessment teams.
1: A federal MP has been arrested in relation to an alleged assault on the administrator of the Northern Territory. Earlier this month, the member for Solomon, Luke Gosling, denied allegations he assaulted David Connolly at a community event in Darwin. In a statement this morning, NT police confirmed the arrest and said Mr. Gosling remains in custody. And choreographer Scott Elsterman is in Vienna representing Australia on the global stage. The West Australian is one of just 25 international artists taking part in a prestigious choreographic training program at the Vienna International Dance Festival, the world's largest festival for contemporary dance and performance. Turning to sport, Brisbane Broncos Premiership player Corey Jensen has announced his immediate retirement from the NRL. The 32-year-old hasn't played since round 7 due to blood clots and requires blood thinning medication for the rest of his life. Jensen made his debut for the North Queensland Cowboys in 2017 and went on to win the premiership with the Broncos last year. He says he doesn't want today to be a sad day.
4: I want it to be a celebration of what rugby league has given me. If you told me as a young kid growing up in Bowen that he'd play more than 150 NRL games, win a premiership and spend his career surrounded by incredible people, I would never have believed you.
1: And in tennis, Alex de Minaur has defeated Stefanos Tsitsipas at the Washington, D.C. Open. It sets up a clash with Cruz Hewitt, the 17-year-old son of Leighton Hewitt, who won his first ever ATP Tour match yesterday.
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7: 7 degrees out there, according to the Bureau. It's sunny. The wind is from the west at 9 to 13 kilometres an hour with 77% relative humidity. And it will continue sunny with light winds. And the UV index is moderate. 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

MFSB with TSOP, the sound of Philadelphia. And before that was The Times. And now here's Dr. Buzzard's original Savannah Band with Cherchez La Femme.

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The Tramps with A Love Epidemic. Coming your way now, winding down today's episode of A Smorgasbord of Music, the Isley Brothers, followed by Amanda Lear.

And now the 3 degrees. Feels like that temperature-wise probably is. But anyway, here's the group. The 3 degrees with the runner.

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That was Teddy Pendergrass, and before that, Billy Ocean. Well, that's it for today's episode of A Smorgasbord of Music. I hope you enjoyed the mix of music. Susie J in next for a couple of hours of her kind of music, so keep it locked into 103.3 Ram FM for that one. Thank you for listening, and until we get together again, you keep a smile on your face. Makes people wonder what you've been up to, and keep an eye out for those Richard craniums. They're everywhere, especially on the roads. Until next time, live long and prosper. A Rickapoodie and a Fandoogly.

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2: Hello, I'm Laura Devoy. Confirmatory testing is underway on another 13 suspected cases of H5 bird flu in South Australia. They are in addition to the 11 cases confirmed by the state yesterday. Victoria has also recorded its first case. In a statement, Australia's Chief Veterinary Officer, Dr. Beth Cookson, says there have now been 28 confirmed positive detections of H5 bird flu across the country. The Victorian Premier says children and young people should have been safe in government schools. Ben Carroll has formally apologised to victims of child sexual abuse. A review found historic child sexual abuse occurred in more than 400 Victorian government schools. Most victim survivors were male. Many were 12 years old or younger when they were abused. Delivering the apology in State Parliament, Mr. Carroll acknowledged survivor Rod Owen, who shared his experience of abuse at Beaumaris Primary School.
3: His decision brought sustained public attention to the crimes committed at Beaumaris Primary. It also helped to drive broader scrutiny of the practices and systematic failures across Victorian government schools that victim survivors, families and communities had been trying to have recognised for decades.
2: Federal MP Luke Gosling says he is cooperating fully with police after his arrest this morning. Northern Territory Police confirmed they arrested the member for Solomon in relation to an alleged assault on the administrator of the Northern Territory, David Connolly, at a community event in Darwin earlier this month. Mr. Gosling previously denied the allegations. The federal government says Australia won't tolerate a failure by big tech to prevent, detect and remove pro-terror material. The statement comes after eSafety announced legal action against Telegram. Commissioner Julie Inman Grant says eSafety is alleging the encrypted messaging app did not meet its obligations under the online safety law.
4: No platform is above the law, and eSafety will continue to use the powers available to us to hold providers accountable when we believe they have failed to meet their obligations to keep Australia safe online.
2: The Department of Infrastructure, Transport, Regional Development and Communications says it's now up to Telegram to explain itself and respond to the allegations. The National Network of Incarcerated and Formerly Incarcerated Women and Girls is calling for greater support and trauma-informed care. It comes after an 18-year-old woman died in custody in Victoria. Her death will be investigated by the state coroner. The network's spokeswoman, Tabitha Lean, said in a statement, prisons cannot continue to be the default response to the complex social and health issues faced by women and girls. The US has launched more strikes on Iran. The US Central Command says they are in response to yesterday's attempted Iranian attacks on American forces based in the Middle East. And South Korean K-pop group BTS has taken a stand against the American Recording Academy's new Asian-specific category. The members of the group say they won't be entering next year's Grammy Awards. They've made the point that music should be heard and loved for what it is, rather than being divided by region or language. Australia has surpassed 100 medals won at the Commonwealth Games. Shannon Kirkwood has more.
5: Australia added another 12 gold medals to its haul overnight, 9 of which came in the pool. Australia also won gold in the men's wheelchair basketball and the women's 3x3 basketball, while weightlifter Eileen Gamatana has won the women's 86-kilogram event with a games record total. The swimming has wrapped up, but more medals are on offer in other events. Australia sits at the top of the medal tally with 46 gold medals, 21 silver and 35 bronze.
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9: And the weather for the rest of today, we're currently sitting on 9 degrees. Gosh, it got down to like minus 3 this morning. It was incredibly cold. Okay, mostly sunny this afternoon, light winds, daytime maximum temperature between 9 and 12. We may get to 12, we'll wait and see. Currently, the barometric pressure is 1,028 hectopascals and the relative humidity is 86%. 6%. Well, good afternoon, listeners. I'm Susie J, and we're going all the way with today's Aussie Boombox on Ram FM 103.3. You'll hear the best of our Aussie hits, the hits that you love. So settle in, put a smile on your dial, and turn up your radio.

And that was The Master's Apprentices from 1970. Got a great show lined up for you today. We have two feature artists, three in a row from each of these, The Models and Kylie Minogue. Our feature year this week is 2006. We've got a country song from Olivia Newton-John and a novelty song, Farewell Auntie Jack, so that'll be fun. Yeah, I remember that from back in the, about 75 actually, when colour TV first come in. To finish our show, we've got Adele versus AC/DC from DJ Roland, and that will be our mega mix to finish our show today. So to kick off, we've got Friday on My Mind from the Easy Beats, then we'll go straight into our first feature artist for this week, and that's The Models. Out of Mind, Out of Sight, I Hear Emotion, and Barbados. 10 minutes past 12, and I hope you're sitting back and relaxing and enjoying Aussie Boombox every Thursday, 12 till 2.

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7: Okay, time now is 27 minutes past 12 and it's certainly a bit warmer than what it was early this morning, that's for sure. So coming up next, we've got The Joker and the Thief from Wolf Mother, and then we'll hear from Sherbet and Mental as Anything. And I'm Susie J and you're listening to Aussie Boombox on Ram FM 103.3, where we rock the airwaves every Thursday lunchtime from 12 noon.

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7: 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While shopping at the market, you are more than welcome to stop for a cuppa, morning tea or brunch and have a friendly chat with our volunteer staff who are here to assist you and brighten your day. The food market is open every Tuesday and Thursday, 9:30 a.m. to 11:30 a.m. and is located at the Salvation Army Church, number 6 Hovel Street, Goulburn, just off Eldon Street behind Waminda Aged Care, and also at the Uniting Church in Crookle every Tuesday and Wednesday mornings, 9:30 to 11:30 a.m. For further information, phone 0448 022 526. I'll repeat, 0448 022 526, or go to salvos.org.au/Goulburn. Okay, now we'll continue on with our Aussie Boombox. At time now is 17 minutes to one, and we're going to have a little listen to our second feature artist for this week, and that's the lovely Kylie Minogue with Hand on Your Heart, I Did It Again, and Can't Get You Out of My Head, which was an amazing international smash hit. So take it away, Kylie. Would you-

And that was the fabulous Kylie Minogue. Okay, now we're going to go way back to the early and mid-60s. A couple of great tracks for you, Johnny O'Keefe and I'm Counting On You. And then we'll go straight into the same old song, Ray Brown and the Whispers. She'll just about take us up to the news. Time now is 5 minutes to one.

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3: Hello, I'm Lewis Donaldson. The eSafety Commissioner has warned no platform is above the law. It's launched civil proceedings against encrypted messaging app Telegram over allegations it failed to detect and remove pro-terror content. Among the allegations, a failure to effectively disrupt and deter the distribution of pro-terror material. Commissioner Julie Inman-Grant says the action comes at a time when Australia is facing a heightened security environment.
4: Against the fresh backdrop of the Bondi tragedy, the Royal Commission into Anti-Semitism, and ASIO's assessment that Australia's terrorism threat level remains probable, it is more important than ever that digital platforms meet their obligations to protect the Australian community.
3: Telecommunications company Optus is facing legal action by the Media and Communications Regulator in relation to last year's major outage. Shannon Kirkwood has more.
5: The Australian Communications and Media Authority says it has commenced legal proceedings against Optus. In September last year, more than 600 emergency calls in four jurisdictions were unable to be connected. The outage was linked to two deaths. ACMA alleges Optus Mobile breached two legal obligations on more than 1,000 occasions during the outage. It says giving access to the emergency call service is not optional, but a fundamental legal obligation.
3: Victoria has recorded its first case of bird flu. It comes as confirmatory testing is underway on another 13 suspected cases of H5 bird flu in South Australia. They are in addition to the 11 cases confirmed by the state yesterday. More Australians will have access to Alzheimer's early diagnostic tools with the opening of a Centre of Excellence. The Asia Pacific Centre of Excellence for Alzheimer's Disease Diagnosis will enable earlier and more accurate detection. That includes a new blood test that takes just 18 minutes. While opening this centre today, Health Minister Mark Butler explained the test is a real holy grail for this area.
6: The work that this centre of excellence and the machine upstairs really contributes to is this question of diagnosis. As we know, for years now, there has been an almost structural delay in people receiving a good, effective diagnosis of one of the many types of dementia.
3: Dementia is now the leading cause of death in Australia. More than 100 firefighters have been injured battling a wildfire in southwest France. The blaze has destroyed 42,000 hectares in the Gironde region and is the country's largest forest fire since 1949. Over the past month, French authorities say they've arrested 263 people as part of investigations into wildfire outbreaks, while three firefighters have died while battling a blaze on the Greek island of Crete. And Michael Zavros has won the Archibald Prize's People's Choice Award. His portrait of Alex Rifkin, co-chief executive officer of the Executive Council of Australian Jewry, was voted the public's favourite. The Archibald Prize exhibition runs for another 2.5 weeks at the Art Gallery of New South Wales before beginning a regional tour in September. Turning to sport, FIFA president Gianni Infantino has proposed to raise up to $20 billion by selling equity in the tournament. It's offered each of FIFA's 211 member associations $40 million each to back a controversial plan to sell their stakes in major competitions. Football Australia says it has received correspondence from FIFA and is now working to understand the proposal in full.
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10: And we're currently sitting on 10 degrees, so it has improved a little bit, thank goodness, and we're sort of hitting our maximum now. So this is as good as it's going to get. Okay, for the rest of the day, mostly sunny this afternoon, light winds, daytime maximum, temperatures between 9 and 12, so we may get a little bit more. Okay, barometric pressure, 1,026 hectopascals, and the relative humidity is 86%. Okay, now it's time for our feature year for this week, and that's 2006. So what happened in Australia 2006? Heaps. Okay, in January, devastating bushfires gripped Central Coast, Riverina and Victoria after one of the hottest New Year's Day on record, with Sydney reaching a massive 45 degrees. I remember that one was absolutely dreadful. In March, tropical cyclone Larry strikes Innisfail and Cairns, causing millions of dollars of damage. In April, a small earthquake causes a rock fall in Beaconsfield. Three miners are trapped. One dies. The other two are freed, thankfully, on May the 9th. In September, two Aussie icons are killed. Tragically. Gosh, Steve Irwin and Peter Brock. Absolutely iconic Aussies. Okay, now we're going to have three tracks from that year, 2006. We've got TV Rock and Flaunted, Lee Harding and Wasabi, Sneaky Sound System and UFO. Time now, 6 minutes past one. And this is Susie J, and you're listening to Aussie Boombox.
11: I see you walking in the club, making moves, getting love. 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
4: 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If you have an interest in weaving, spinning, or simply want to explore these traditional crafts, seize this perfect opportunity. Whether you're an experienced practitioner or a curious newcomer, we extend a warm welcome to our community of craft enthusiasts.

And that was the Fabulous Cockroaches, who became the Wiggles. And shut the door. The rest was history with that one. Okay, coming up now, we're going to 1974 with Sherbet and Slipstream. Then we'll have a few messages from our sponsors, and we'll have some great more music coming up after that. Time now is 26 minutes past one, and you're listening to Thursday Lunchtime's Aussie Boombox on RAM FM 103.3, the voice of Goulburn and the heartbeat of our beautiful city.

Sherbet from 1974. Now it's time for our country song for this week, and it's from the absolutely gorgeous Olivia Newton-John, the late great Olivia Newton-John. And If You Love Me, Let Me Know. Then straight after that, we're going to go to something completely different. 1974, our novelty song for this week, Farewell Auntie Jack from Graham Bond and the Auntie Jack Show. So we'll have a little listen to Olivia now, 29 minutes past one.

0: you from it away.
1: Hello, me low lovely. So remember, you better listen to this song real close. Because I'll tell you what, if you don't, I'm going to jump through your speakers and rip your bloody arms off.

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waiting at the gates, dear Auntie Jack. Yes, I think I must be dreaming.

And that was Farewell Auntie Jack from the Auntie Jack Show. And many of you will remember the Auntie Jack Show on the ABC TV. And I think it was around May, June 75 was when colour TV first started. And it was the Auntie Jack Show where black and white just turned into colour, and it was truly magical. Okay, speaking of colour, the Gallery on Track, where it's the opportunity to display artworks and great craft works and various other, you know, textile items, is a perfect place for exhibitions and workshops. We've got a great workshop coming up next Saturday, the 8th of August, and that's a creative collage class. So that's for a full day, Saturday week, the 8th of August. So please call if you're interested in doing that. It's $89 for the full day and includes all materials. So please call 0407 255 499. That's 0407 255 499. Okay, now we're going to go to 1977 and Hayes and Peter from Flash in the Pan.

0: 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Eyeball Sand and Soil are proud sponsors of FM 103.3 and you can contact them by phone on 4821 8244. Eyeball's Sand and Soil.
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5: Okay, now we've got coming up the presets from 2008 and My People. Then we go way back to 1965 and It Ain't Necessarily So from Normie Rowe. 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

Well, folks, that's it from me. But stay tuned in because there's heaps more great music coming up after the news. Normally we have Mal Ritchie's music mix, but he won't be in today. But we've got great music for you in any case. And don't forget to tune in again next Thursday at 12 noon, where I'll showcase your favourite Aussie music hits. I'm Susie J, and I hope you enjoyed today's Aussie Boombox. And until next Thursday, put a smile on your dial and stay tuned in to 103.3 Ram FM, the voice of Goulburn and community radio at its best. But before I go today, we've got a great, as we do to end the show every week, Mega Mix mashup, and that's Adele versus AC/DC, the great Aussie group Aka Daka. So we'll have a little listen to that, and thanks for your company. It's been great having you. Bye for now.

0: Hey.
1: Yeah?
0: Tell them that story you were telling me. Couple boys clock out about 5:35, trying to put a little hammer in their head. Standing in the liquor store, staring at a fifth, but they picked up a handle instead. Hell right.
2: Hell right.

0: I must be one of the few people in the world who really loves being old. You know, you've got time to think about it all. And I think I'm very privileged. It's a lovely sort of freedom.
1: I've been delivering Meals on Wheels to Anne now for, I guess, about 11 years.
0: It's a natural relationship.
1: She often describes me as her mad younger sister.
0: Yeah, that's right. You're quite right.
1: When I'm not delivering meals, I come and have a cup of tea and have a bit of a chat. We have a lot of fun and we laugh a lot.
0: Yes.
1: Yeah, I just love it because the people are fabulous.
0: I'm so privileged because I've got this lovely, lovely friend who agrees with everything I say. Oh, and helps me stay right bang at home.
1: Meals on Wheels is much more than just a meal.
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4: Hello, I'm Lewis Donaldson. Vision Australia has outlined its concerns about changes to the National Disability Insurance Scheme. The Securing the NDIS for Future Generations Bill intends to strengthen the scheme, but the organisation says a universal 50% cut would harm participants. Vision Australia's Caitlin McMorrow told a Senate inquiry hearing today that there would be unforeseen consequences of proposed changes to the criteria.
5: There has been long-standing and systemic inconsistency of NDIS planning decisions, but that cannot be addressed by enforcing oversimplified and universal reductions in support. It's a financial control measure that lacks procedural fairness, and it will expose many participants to the risks of isolation and psychological harm.
4: A new centre of excellence is aiming to provide an earlier and more accurate detection of Alzheimer's disease. Federal Health Minister Mark Butler has opened the Asia Pacific Centre of Excellence for Alzheimer's Disease Diagnosis in Sydney today. The centre will offer an Australia-first blood test which identifies disease-related changes years before symptoms appear. Minister Butler says it's not just helping frontline clinicians to recognise the signs.
6: Have the often difficult conversation. This is some of the feedback we get from GPs. The often difficult conversation with a family that maybe you are demonstrating the early signs of dementia. Finding a blood test for biomarkers is a real holy grail for this area.
4: Federal Labor MP Luke Gosling has been charged with two counts of assault on the administrator of the Northern Territory, David Connolly. Mr. Gosling was arrested this morning over the alleged incident, which occurred at a community event in Darwin earlier this month. He has previously denied the allegations. His lawyer, Marty Ost, spoke outside Palmerston Watch House.
7: What I can say is that the charge is completely and utterly denied and will be contested.
4: Mr. Gosling is due to appear in Darwin local court on September the 1st. Two Victorian government ministers have announced they will step down from cabinet following the appointment of Ben Carroll as premier. Ministers Lily D'Ambrosio and Harriet Shing have made the announcement, also saying they will quit politics at the next election. The duo are among the closest supporters of Jacinta Allen. A new study outlines ethical frameworks must evolve alongside advancements in legged robots. Shannon Kirkwood has more.
8: The study from Monash University explores the critical ethical considerations, economic potential, and policy implications of robots in the coming years. Professor Robert Sparrow says humanoid robots are often designed to look masculine or feminine, which raises complex questions of race and gender. He also raises concerns about who will control the intimate data captured by robots in instances like when they begin to provide care in home to older people.
4: Three Greek firefighters have died battling blazes on the island of Crete as wildfires continue across Europe. Two firefighters became trapped in the Crete blaze while they were driving between fire fronts. Another died in a separate fire in the Peloponnese region. It comes after days of devastating fires in Spain and France. And the beginning of a new era. Organisers of Melbourne Fashion Festival say the event will now be known as the Australian Fashion Festival. The organisers of the October events say Melbourne will remain the home, but Australian fashion is the stage. And to sport, Australians will be featuring in track cycling, athletics, weightlifting, lawn and paralawn bowls and netball on day 7 of the Glasgow Commonwealth Games. The swimming program concluded this morning. The team finished with a record 76 medals in total. Australia leads the medal tally with 47 gold, 21 silver and 35 bronze.
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10: For Goulburn local weather update for this hour, it's sunny afternoon, light winds becoming from east to southeast, 15 to 20 kilometers per hour in the late evening. Overnight temperature falling between minus 4 and minus 1. Daytime temperature reaching between 11 and 14 degrees. Currently, it's in the low 10.5 degrees. And that's the Goulburn local weather update. 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
10: Good afternoon and welcome to Drive Time Mix. I am Rufina Pritchard. I'll be with you until 6 o'clock tonight. Let's start with Elton John, Skyline Pigeons.

Once again, that is Skyline Pigeons, but doesn't sound like Elton John to me. It looks like a cover song, but originally by Elton John, it was written between him and Bernie Taupin, and that was first released in simultaneously in 1968. Samantha Fox coming up next with Nothing's Gonna Stop Me Now.

0: It is 15 minutes past the hour, 4 o'clock, before the next teardrops fall. That was Freddy Fenda. The Goulburn Women's Shed is holding a regular coffee catch-up at the Goulburn Soldiers Club. That would be the next one, Saturday the 8th of August. So come along. That is at the Goulburn Soldiers Club, 10:30 a.m. Every second Saturday in the month, also fourth Tuesday in a month. Coming up next, CSA.
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0: 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Gladys Knight, your number one. 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

0: It is 29 minutes to 5 o'clock. 29. 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The health check convoy is coming to Goulburn. It's a free health checks, and that would be on in August, the 3rd of August, 10 a.m. until 3 p.m. It is a free event, no appointment needed. You can just drop in. Again, the health check convoy. Free health checks are coming to Goulburn, and that would be on the 3rd of August, 10 a.m. until 3 p.m. at the Goulburn Showground Picnic Area, Brightwood Road in Goulburn. So come along. It's the chance to get yourself checked, the skin checks, hearts, blood pressure, weight, BMI checks, mental health support, also health informations. Up next, CSI.
1: 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I knew something was very wrong and I was terrified. I finally went and saw a doctor. At 21, I learned I had schizophrenia. It's an illness just like any other physical illness. With the right treatment,

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0: And that is the song that made it to the Billboard Hot 100 single charts. 1964, Peter and Gordon, A World Without Love. Coming up next, another message from our sponsors. 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

And I love you so, Emilou Harris. 11 minutes to 5 o'clock, the Goulburn Men's Shed Shop will be open this Saturday, 1st of August. The shop will be open from 9 a.m. until 1 p.m. at the yard at Blackshear Road. 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If TOS is available, you name it, they probably have it. So come along again, that's this weekend, for the Goulburn Men's Shed Shop. 0473-871-622 is the number for you to call if you would like to know more about that. The Eagles, Desperado.

And that is Jennifer Rush, The Power of Love. That was first released in 1999. Coming up next will be Johnny Nash, I can See Clearly Now. And then after that, we cross to the second hour of Drive Time Mix after the weather and news updates. Stay tuned, drive safely. If you're at home, keep yourself warm.

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1: Hello, I'm Lewis Donaldson. Shadow Defence Minister James Patterson says Federal Labor MP Luke Gosling should step down after being charged with assault. Mr. Gosling, who represents the seat of Solomon, was arrested this morning over the alleged incident which occurred at a community event in Darwin earlier this month. He has previously denied the allegations. He was charged with two counts of assault on the administrator of the Northern Territory, David Connolly. Speaking to the ABC, Shadow Defence Minister James Patterson says the Prime Minister must address the issue.
2: People facing allegations that were historic in nature, that did not even amount to charges, let alone convictions, were required to resign from their positions. Anthony Albanese, when he was opposition leader, was frequent in demanding people's resignations for allegations. The least he can do is be consistent and enforce that on his own ministry.
1: Victoria has enacted its emergency animal disease response plan after its first suspected bird flu case. The state's chief veterinary officer, Graham Cook, says there's currently no threat to commercial poultry sector.
3: As part of our preparedness, we have been working with the industry. We've been working right across government with a whole of government plan. And we, of course, have been looking at how effects can be mitigated, both in the commercial poultry sector and also in the wildlife sector.
1: Social media and other platforms are being warned they are not above the law. eSafety has launched civil proceedings against encrypted messaging app Telegram over allegations it failed to detect and remove pro-terror content. Commissioner Julie Inman-Grant says the action comes at a time when Australia is facing a heightened security environment.
4: Against the fresh backdrop of the Bondi tragedy, the Royal Commission into Anti-Semitism, and ASIO's assessment that Australia's terrorism threat level remains probable, it is more important than ever that digital platforms meet their obligations to protect the Australian community.
1: Governments have been warned following revelations that Australia has met just one of 19 targets to address Indigenous disadvantage. At the halfway mark of the 2031 Closing the Gap Agreement, First Nations preschool enrolments are the sole target being met nationally, while four key areas are getting worse. Of the 19 identified socioeconomic areas targeted to close the disparity between Indigenous and non-Indigenous Australians, only three are on track to be met, according to the Productivity Commission's 2026 report. And Michael Zavros has won the Archibald Prize's People's Choice Award. His portrait of Alex Rifkin, co-chief executive officer of the Executive Council of Australian Jewry, was voted the public's favourite. The exhibition runs for another 2.5 weeks before beginning a regional tour in September. Settled conditions and a frosty start is on the way tomorrow. That's according to the latest weather forecast. The Bureau of Meteorology's Alana Cherney has more.
5: Tomorrow is going to be another very frosty start for many across the country. However, there are still a few regions which will see some showers, including coastal parts of Victoria, New South Wales and southern Queensland, western Tasmania. And out west, we have a weak cold front moving through throughout the day, and that is going to bring some showers and isolated thunderstorms to southwestern parts of Western Australia.
1: And to sport, day 7 of the Glasgow Commonwealth Games gets underway shortly. Australians will be featuring in track cycling, athletics, weightlifting, lawn and paralawn bowls and netball. Australia leads the medal tally with 47 gold, 21 silver and 35 bronze. And in the AFL, the Magpies are in action against Geelong tonight at the MCG.
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7: For Goulburn local weather outlook for the rest of the week, today, Thursday, partly cloudy, 11 degrees, and we're expecting minus 1 degree overnight. Friday, sunny, 12. Saturday, sunny again, 13 degrees. And on Sunday, sunny, 14 degrees. Currently, it's 10 degrees. And that's the Goulburn local weather outlook for the rest of the week.
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0: 11 minutes past the hour of 5. I just want to be your everything. That is recorded by Andy Gibb and written by his older brother, Barry Gibb. And it reached number 1 on the Billboard Hot 100 charts for 4 non-consecutive weeks. That is from 1977. CSA, up next.
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103.3. That is Gloria Gaynor. Never can say goodbye. Dr. Hook coming up next with I Don't Want to Be Alone Tonight. And so do I.

0: That is a track from the album Pleasure and Pain, released in 1996. Dr. Hook, I Don't Want to Be Alone Tonight. Coming up next will be messages from our sponsors. I'll be right back.
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6 minutes to 5 o'clock, Specs and Specs, that is the BJ's. 31st of July, that's tomorrow, around 31st of July, tomorrow, 8 p.m. until 10:30 p.m. Get together, the party with Bjorn again, that is ABBA Forever. The world's number one and only ABBA-endorsed tribute arrives for spectacular night of glitters, glam, and timeless hits. Will be at the Goulburn Performing Arts tomorrow night. So come along. That is from 8 p.m. till 10:30 p.m. Talking about ABBA tributes, I've got Angel Eyes with ABBA.

listening to Drive Time Mix. It is 22 minutes to 6 o'clock. Sinead O'Connor, Nothing Compares to You. The Goulburn Evening Brunch, Goulburn Evening Brunch of the Country Women Association is having a Reduce, Reuse, Renew event. This will be held on Sunday, the 2nd of August, between 10 a.m. until 2 p.m. at CWA Rooms at Number 2 Montague Street here in Goulburn. Gold coin donations for entry, so come along. Again, that would be on the 2nd of August, 10 a.m. until 2 p.m. at CWA, the Goulburn Evening Branch of Country Women Associations. Captain Antonelle, do that to me one more time.

0: Again, that is Captain Antonelle. Do That To Me One More Time. That song made it to the Billboard Hot 100 single charts in 1980. Right up next, messages from our sponsors. I'll be right back, so please stay tuned. 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
4: 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I'm Christy McBain, working every day to deliver for Eden Monaro.
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0: And that is Sweet Surrender with Dion. Well, this is the end of Drive Time Mix for today. 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Adios, Abirizayan, salamat po, and good evening to you all. 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
1: Hello, I'm Lewis Donaldson. The Australian Communications and Media Authority has commenced legal proceedings against telecommunications company Optus in relation to a major outage last year. In September, more than 600 emergency calls in four jurisdictions were unable to be connected. ACMA alleges Optus Mobile breached two legal obligations on more than 1,000 occasions during the outage. Speaking to the ABC, RMIT's Dr. Mark Gregory says the breaches should never have occurred in a company like Optus.
2: The evidence is quite clear. The company has admitted that there were problems. There's been investigations which show quite clearly that the company was in breach of the regulations, and really the reasons for the breaches were things that should never have occurred in a modern telecommunications company.
1: Victoria has recorded its first case of bird flu. It comes as confirmatory testing is underway on another 13 suspected cases of H5 bird flu in South Australia. Speech Pathology Australia has outlined its concerns about changes to the National Disability Insurance Scheme. The Securing the NDIS for Future Generations bill intends to strengthen the scheme. Speaking at today's hearing, CEO of Speech Pathology Australia, Lynn Brodie, says proposed changes will force families to choose to communicate effectively or swallow their food safely.
3: Imagine being unable to explain what you need, take part in an assessment, or eat and drink safely, and then losing support because the system didn't understand you. For people with communication and swallowing needs, these decisions affect their safety, independence, and ability to participate in everyday life.
1: Two Victorian government ministers have announced they will step down from cabinet following the appointment of Ben Carroll as premier. The state's energy minister, Lily D'Ambrosio, and health minister, Harriet Shing, have made the announcement, also saying they will quit politics at the election. The duo are among the closest supporters of Jacinta Allen. A not-for-profit organisation educating against discrimination says the reasons for its role and links to Jewish Australians has been increasingly questioned. The sixth public hearing of the Royal Commission on Anti-Semitism and Social Cohesion continued today in Sydney. CEO of Courage to Care Victoria, Michael Zervos, told the Commission the organisation is sending a clear message to young people about discrimination.
4: In more recent years, we've been citing examples within Australia where there's been incidents of firebombings of places of worship, where citizens have been murdered because of their faith at Bondi. So it's quite shocking and sobering to be able to look at that pyramid of hate and see where we as a nation are.
1: The US has carried out fresh strikes in Iran. In a statement, US Central Command says it is a powerful response to yesterday's attempted Iranian attacks on US forces based in the Middle East. Earlier, a drone hit a US-owned gas storage tanker at Egypt's Mediterranean port of Damietta. Meanwhile, US and Saudi forces launched strikes against Iran-aligned groups in eastern Iraq. The number of private sector house approvals has risen for a sixth straight month. Shannon Kirkwood has more.
5: The Australian Bureau of Statistics data released today shows the total number of dwellings approved rose 7.2% in June. The highest rise was among approvals for private dwellings excluding houses, while private sector house approvals rose 0.4% last month. The total 18,328 dwelling approvals is around 1,700 short of what is required each month in order to meet the national housing target of 1.2 million homes by June 2029.
1: And to sport, the Cowboys host the Roosters tonight to open round 22 of the NRL. For the home team, Englishman John Bateman won't be taking the field due to tightness in his hamstring.
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7: And we're currently sitting on 10 degrees, feels like 8.5 outside, with an overnight low of minus 1.5. Tomorrow's weather, we have a maximum of 12 degrees, minimum of minus 1, 6.8 kilometre winds, 4 kilometres from the north at 9 a.m. and east-southeast at 11.2 kilometres. At 3 p.m.
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7: 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I'm Del, and you're listening to Deadly Music with Del until 8 o'clock tonight. First up, we have Sunset Dreaming, Yothu Yindi.

0: 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Color of his skin is the pride and joy.
1: And that was Colored Stone and Young Warriors with Black Boy. Before that, we had Jimmy Barnes, Working Class Man. Next up, we have one from Fitzroy Express, Rodeo Road.
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To stop me going mad, I lay and think of my family in the scrub and my pals down at the pub. And what's happening up at Empey's, where I drink.

And that was Max Silver with Malabar Mansion. And before that we had Jimmy Little, I Love You Because. Next up we have one from Moppin' the Dropout, Brisbane Blacks.

Well, a friend of mine named Steve Goodman wrote that song, and he told me it was the perfect country and western song. I wrote him back a letter, and I told him it was not the perfect country and western song because he hadn't said anything at all about mama or trains or trucks or prison or getting drunk. Well, he sat down and wrote another verse to the song, and he sent it to me, and after reading it, I realized that my friend had written the perfect country and western song, and I felt obliged to include it on this album. The last verse goes like this here.

And that was Mel Haggard with Don't You Ever Get Tired of Hurting Me. And before that, we had David Allen Coe with You Never Even Called Me By My Name. Next up, we have one from Radney Foster, Just Call Me Lonesome.

And that was Mo Bandy with Bandy the Rodeo Clown. And before that, it was always so easy to find an unhappy woman. Next up, we have one from George Jones, Wedding Bells.

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And that was Slim Dusty with Leave Him in the Long Yard. Before that, we had Merle Haggard, The Old Man from the Mountain. Next up, we have one from Alan Jackson, The Older I Get.

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I can almost see him now. 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

0: And that was Merle Haggard with One Row at a Time. And before that, we had Alan Jackson, Here in the Real World. Next up, we have a word from one of our sponsors. Following that, Garth Brooks with A New Way to Fly.
1: Want a game of bowls or somewhere for that special occasion? 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Then the Bolo is for you. 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

And that was the Nitty Gritty Band with Fishing in the Dark. And before that we had It Wasn't God Who Made Honky Tonk Angels by Kitty Wells. Next up we have one from Hank Williams Jr., Whiskey Bent and Hellbound.

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0: Hey, Manny, how you doing? You got a kiss for me?
1: Get out of here.
0: Hey, oh, yeah. How you doing, Leonard? You winning? Is that the big joke now?
2: Hey, you don't work on...
3: Three, four.

that was Vince Gill with When I Call Your Name. And before that, we had Killin' Time by Clint Black. Next up, we have one from Brooks and Dunn, Against the Wind.

And that was Randy Travis with On the Other Hand. And before that, we had True Believer, Troy Cassidaly. Next up, we have one from Roger Knox, Goulburn Jail.

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0: Yes, I know that, but I mean, I think on this occasion, you know, you could be a bit...

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Cruising and playing the radio with no particular place to go.

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This week on Spotlight, I'm spotlighting the brand new album for the Australian Bush Balladeers Association. This is part two of a look at the 21 tracks from the recently released compilation put out annually by the Australian Bush Balladeers Association and features music of their members. Now, in part one, we had the majority of the tracks from this new release, but today we're going to continue and wrap up with the final tracks on Bush Balladeers Volume 28. And we'll start with Peter Simpson, OAM, Billy Cart Dreams, a track he wrote. We'll follow it up with Ron Lynch and a track Peter Code penned, Golden Handshake. And the third of the triple plays comes from Lorraine Pifsner. It's a Virginia Code Hermel penned track, Beautiful Memories. Lorraine's well known around Tamworth and New South Wales for her voluntary work on countless committees and organisations, including the Australian Bush Balladeers of Association. Now, that triple play.

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I wonder how far you've come down the track. You know, sometimes progress, it comes at a cost.

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A big roast on the table with homemade mint sauce. And mother's bread pudding was our second course. Then backyard cricket. Why, that's a game on its own. No computers and no mobile phones. Just a bat and a ball and an old garbage tin. Sometimes our uncles and aunts would join in. But now it's all different. Oh, how people have changed. When you're blowing up the world with some video game. Would you look at that young bloke there? Why, he's glued to the screen.

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And I know what I'll do. I'll invite them all around. Those grandchildren too. I'll put a roast on the table with homemade mint sauce. And we'll have bread pudding for our second course. Then we'll play cricket, just like before. And some of you old blokes can help keep the score. Then I'll read them a book, feed them homemade ice cream. And I'll send them to bed with Billy Card Dreams. What lovely memories. Billy Card Dreams. Billy Card Dreams.

Well, folks, we only have time for one more triple play, and that will be the complete 21 tracks featured on predominantly part one of the previous spotlight, but including this part two, 21 tracks in total. Peter Code and the Code Sisters, celebrating the upcoming anniversary and celebrations for the 100th year since Slim Dusty was born, and they have done their rendition of a track Slim wrote, Saddle Boy. It's an instrumental track. We'll follow it up with the very talented Steve Sparrow out of Brisbane, and blind from early on in his life, he tells the story of a useless, lazy dog. Yes, a dog, a Labrador dog that was rejected by the Seeing Eye Dog Association and became a member of their household. And we'll follow it up with Jeff Williams and a track entitled My Outback. It's penned by Jeff, and it's a dedication to all the non-grey nomads. This is for those that do not travel the world or drive around Australia with a caravan attached. It's for those who enjoy their time, whether it be gardening or sitting in their own backyard looking at the scenery before them. Here's that final triple play from this new release album.

going to tell you a story about a doggy friend of mine, a big black Labrador who came into this world to be a guide dog. But in his eyes, he felt that sounded like too much hard work, so he got himself kicked out of doggy school and came to live with us. Well, I'll sing you a song of a dog called Memphis. 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He was born to be a guide dog, this friend of mine, but they said he was a reject and he had a lot of time, so they brought him out to our place, and there he stayed.

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0: 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Yeah, Black Labrador's fantastic floor cleaning service. 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

Well, folks, that's the complete 21 tracks. Now, if you're wanting to get hold of a copy of the Bush Balladeers, Volume 28, or any of the previously released volumes, the Bush Balladeers Association is the place to contact. And you can do it very simply by looking up all the W's, bushballadeers.com.au. That's all the W's, bushballadeers.com.au. Or you might be wanting to make inquiries by snail mail. Send your details to ABBA Secretary. That's ABBA Secretary, P.O. Box 90, Tamworth, 2340. And Lorraine Pifsner, who we featured on one of the tracks, is the secretary and will be in touch with you to assist in either purchasing the album, or hopefully you can join up and support this very, very worthy and successful organisation. 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And we've got a great list here. Let's start off with Sally Jane and Fishing Taught Me Patience. Faith Williams has a very successful release with 10 to 3, a different take on Dolly's 9 to 5. Studio 8, the latest single, Tonight's the Night.

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Connie Cass-Anderson has done a rework of her previously released track, Gone Wishin', Jones with Free It All, Father's Words, and Shirley Llewellyn with Bobby Was a Friend of Mine.

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I'm Kevin Walsh, and let's continue with another triple play. Zetha Jackson and Looking Out My Window, Kerry Perrett, the sister of Dean Perrett with Dusty Dreams, and Caitlin Thomas with Truckin' Country.

that's it for Spotlight again this week, and thank you for your company. I trust you enjoyed the two mixes, the final tracks from The Balladeers, Volume 28, and the new singles to Country Radio. Until I catch you again sometime soon, somewhere around Australia, you take care. And I'll leave you with Penny Burke and Ballarat to Cloncurry.

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2: G'day, it's Corey Barnett here hanging out with you via the Community Radio Network. And this is The Chill right across the nation. Thank you so much for hanging out with me this week as I bring you the best music variety from the 80s to now. Also this week on the show, going to give you some entertainment goss. There's been an interesting development with a certain female actress that was very big because of a famous music franchise. That story coming your way, as well as more music variety from the 80s to now. Let's kick things off, though. This is John Bellion and All Time Low on the Community Radio Network and The Chill right across the nation.

What an absolutely powerful voice she has. That is Sienna Spiro and a brand new song from her called Good Expectation. You're in the chill right across the nation. It is Corey Barnett hanging out with you. I hope you've got expectations that I'm going to play you the best variety of music from the 80s to now, because I'm certainly going to do that. In the 80s, Noisework said, take me back. Well, I'm going to do it right now and play that very song for you right here on the Community Radio Network in the chill right across the nation.

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1: Drop it. Somebody give me a bass line. Yeah, that's tight. Check.

Back in 2004, Nelly and Christina Aguilera teamed up for a song called Tilt Your Head Back, and that was what it sounded like. You're on The Chill. It's Corey Barnett hanging out with you right here on the Community Radio Network. We are playing the best variety of music from the 80s to now. 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Have a say in what we play. You say it, we'll play it. You don't, we won't. But we will tell you about a certain feud and legal battle that has just been won by a very famous Australian actor. She was famous for the Pitch Perfect film franchise. Her name, of course, is Rebel Wilson. So basically what happened was, a couple of years ago, there was a film called The Deb. Now, that film was actually produced and what have you by Rebel Wilson. Australian actor Charlotte McInnes turned around and actually accused Rebel Wilson of defamation. Well, after years of back and forth in the courts, we can finally reveal that on Wednesday, the verdict came through from the judges that Rebel Wilson did not defame her co-star on a series of social media posts. On Wednesday, Wilson thanked the judge and the Australian legal system, saying the process had tested her and reinforced her belief in standing up for what she believes is right, while continuing to create work that brings joy to people. You know what? Rebel Wilson, go you. This is Myra taking us back to 2001 with Miracles Happen.

when your biggest worry was the CD stuck in your Discman. Just walk a little slower, guys. Old school 90s hits on the chill.

You might think that song sounds a little bit familiar. Well, if you were a fan of Alanis Morissette back in the 90s, then you'd be absolutely correct. That is Cherry Bomb and her latest version of the Alanis Morissette classic called You Oughta Know. G'day, it's Corey Barnett here, hanging out with you via the Community Radio Network. We're going to go back to 2004 right now. This is Big Brothers and Baby Boy.

Now, I can't be the only one that is loving the fact that that was brand new music from Niall Horan. It is so good that we've got some brand new music from him off his brand new album called Dinner Party. Do you ever feel like the term dinner party is only like an American thing? Like, here in Australia, we don't say, oh, we're going to go to a dinner party. It's like, we're going to go out for dinner with some mates. In the US, it's like, we're going to go have a dinner party. It's very formal, very suave. Has some caveat, if you will. You're on the chill right across the nation. My name's Corey Bunnett, and I am out of here. Thank you so much for hanging out with me this week via the Community Radio Network. If you'd like to get in contact with me throughout the week, just go to the Chill Facebook page at the Chill Right Across the Nation. You can send me a DM by Instagram or TikTok at the Chill with Corey Bunnett, or now join our Discord channel at the Chill 2026 and give me all of your requests from the 80s to now. But this week, John Mayer is going to close the show with a great song called Your Body is a Wonderland. Have yourselves a fantastic week, and I'll talk to you next week on the Chill right across the nation on the CRN. We got-

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The Chill was produced at the studios of Highland FM 107.1 in the Southern Highlands of New South Wales. 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

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We leave this mortal coil on which we strut and fret our weary way, as Shakespeare

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1: Roll me over in the clover, roll me over, lay me down and do it again.
2: She grabbed me by the stick and it felt just like a kick. Roll me over, lay me down and do it again.
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2: Well, I pumped him once or twice just to break the ice. 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

0: This is nice, isn't it? 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
1: Ava! 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
0: nasty bushwhacking animal. 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There goes a kangaroo. 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Hit him right behind the left elbow. Now then, slowly back.
2: If you throw that thing at me, I'll jump right on your head.
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1: Oh, yes, never thought of that. 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

0: Oh, my God. 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
0: Yes, I know that, but I mean, I think...

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1: National Radio News.
2: Good morning, I'm Laura Devoy. Nationally consistent working with children checks will be top of the agenda at a meeting of the nation's attorneys general today. The idea was floated in response to several cases of child abuse in childcare centres. Federal Attorney General Michelle Rowland says working with children checks are a key component in keeping children safe. She told the ABC she'll be seeking agreement from her colleagues on three provisions.
3: The first is around those baseline standards for what kind of offences will preclude someone from holding a working with children check. Minimum national standards around other aspects of risk assessment that need to be taken into account, and information sharing between jurisdictions to ensure we have better national consistency.
2: A cutting-edge method will study the impact of blast exposure on the brains of Australian Defence Force personnel. A new partnership between the Australian Army and Monash University will cross-reference blast pressure readings from gauges on soldiers' helmets with blood and neurological tests taken within 24 hours of exposure to a blast. Combining the readings means researchers will be able to determine the effect of pressure resulting from the blast in real time. Up to 400 Defence Force personnel taking part in routine training will participate in the study over the next 4 years. Slow down and plan ahead is the message to motorists amid the rising road toll. New research shows 906 people were killed on Australia's rural roads last year, an increase of more than 10% on the previous 12 months. The Australian Road Safety Foundation says 2 in 3 road deaths occur in regional areas, which many drivers believe are safer than city streets. Chair Russell White says most accidents are preventable.
4: Speed is the number one risk that Australian drivers are admitting to taking on country roads. But our research also showed that things like fatigue and using a mobile phone were just simply far too common. So there's really no excuse for this kind of risk-taking when lives are at stake.
2: Brisbane's ferries will not be operating this morning as staff take industrial action. The Australian Maritime Union says members have rejected River City Ferries' latest pay and conditions offer, labelling it not viable. Preliminary tests indicate 15 elephants found dead near Kenya's Amboseli National Park were poisoned by eating tomatoes that were sprayed with pesticides. The Kenya Wildlife Service says it's a common occurrence in conservation areas which are also used for farming. The BBC's Thomas Makwana has the details.
5: The director of Kenya Wildlife Service, Erastus Kanga, said that tomatoes laced with cyanide were found in samples from the dead elephants. The authorities did not say who contaminated the tomatoes, but warned that they pose a wider threat to livestock and wildlife in the area. Amboseli National Park is one of Kenya's largest safari parks and is home to more than 2,000 elephants. In the past, farmers have been suspected of deliberately poisoning wild animals to keep them from invading their farmlands.
2: Turning to sport, another 4 gold medals for Australia at the Commonwealth Games overnight. Rose Davies won the women's 5,000 metres with Jess Hull claiming silver. In cycling, Tara Nayland broke the world record in the women's C4-C5 individual pursuit. Australia also won the men's sprint and the women's team pursuit. Lachlan Kennedy and Tori Lewis are through to the final of the 200 metres. Tom Reynolds is through in the 400 metres. There will be 3 Aussies in the men's 800-metre final, Peter Bowl, Luke Boys and Peyton Craig. And in netball, the Diamonds remain undefeated after beating Northern Ireland 88-27.
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7: Well, good morning, everyone. Welcome to Nothing But Country with Diane Hammond, except Diane Hammond's taken the sickie, done a runner. And this is Norm McMillan filling in for her. Hope you get well soon. Diane, temperature now outside minus 4.7, and it feels like that, folks. It's cold outside. Areas of frost, patchy fog this morning. Sunny afternoon, light winds becoming east-southeast 15 to 20 kilometres an hour in the late evening, and daytime maximum temperatures between 11 and 14. That's still cold, folks, isn't it?
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7: Well, Diane's not here, but I've got all her songs that she chose for today. And we'll start off with Alan Jackson, Where the Cottonwood Grows, and Alabama and the Oak Ridge Boys with Elvira.

Great song there, folks. Oak Ridge Boys with Alabama, Elvira. Hope you're enjoying the program. We're just getting started. This is all Diane's program. Nothing but country. The Running Kind by Merle Haggard's up next. And Which One Is to Blame by Amber Digby and Justin Trevino.

but running bare.

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6: And you're listening to Norm McMillan with Nothing But Country. And Pasco's up next with Drop of a Tear. And Arthur Blanche, Real Cowboy.

0: 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Again, that number, 4821-0997.
1: Well, to read out the Goulburn District Meals on Wheels roster for today, that's Friday, July 31. The meal preparation today was done by Mrs. Al McNeil. The drivers today are Mr. J. Shepherd and Kay Atkins. And then the helper, only one helper today, Mrs. Al Shepherd. And that is the weather. Meals on Wheels roster read out. Thank you, Goulburn, for volunteering and for a worthwhile purpose. The time is 8:31. Bill Audrey's up next with It Was the Beer Talking, Not Me. Oh, It Was the Whiskey Talking, Not Me. Then they're going to sing Looking Back to Sea.

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Thanks, Di. We've got Brian Letton up next. I will love you all of my life. And follow that up with Sleep at the Wheel. They're going to sing for us Miles and Miles of Texas.

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He made

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I saw miles and miles of Texas, all the stars up in the sky. I saw miles and miles of Texas,

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2: 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We have Brian Letton back with I'm Moving On. Then Charlie Pride, Where Do I Put Her Memory?

0: will finish, gigs will end, and bands will break up. But you'll never forget the 45s that touched your heart and soul. 45 RPM. Songs too good to forget. 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
1: Time now, 8:54. The news is coming up shortly at 9 o'clock. But we have Dwight Yoakam up next with These Arms.

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2: Good morning, I'm Laura Devoy. US President Donald Trump says Gaza will no longer be used as a base for terror attacks. In a statement on Truth Social, Mr. Trump announced an agreement for the complete disarmament of Hamas and all other armed groups in Gaza. He says it's a critical step towards Gaza finally being governed by a new Palestinian government that will work closely with the Board of Peace to help the Palestinian people. Garma Festival organisers say they hope to foster significant change for the lives of Indigenous Australians. The largest Indigenous gathering in the country gets underway on Northeast Arnhem Land in the Northern Territory today. Garma is a Yolngu word that means two-way learning process. Speaking to National Radio News, Yothu Yindi CEO Denise Bowden says it's an important platform to offer insights about how life is lived on country.
3: Culture is prioritised. Language is a mother tongue out here in Yolngu Mata, and English is second. It's very diverse, it's very unique and very special place, and we hope everybody comes and celebrates what is an amazing programming, 4 days, which has been curated by our Yolngu people here.
2: Workers at Australia's biggest bulk export terminal are set to walk off the job for the second time in less than a month. The Combined Ports Union, which is made up of the Electrical Trades Union, the Australian Manufacturing Workers Union and the Australian Workers Union, has lodged notice of a 24-hour strike against BHP. Workers will down their tools on the 9th of August if there's no agreement at a bargaining meeting next week. Around 100 workers at BHP's Port Hedland facility took industrial action earlier this month, but the strike did not cause major disruption. Australian firefighters will assist with efforts in France, where a heatwave continues to fuel raging wildfires. The federal government will send a Chinook helicopter equipped with an 11,300-litre water tank and a support aircraft. 24 personnel from the New South Wales Rural Fire Service will also make the trip. The government says they will support around-the-clock firefighting operations and provide much-needed relief to emergency services responding on the ground. Hundreds of thousands of people have been forced to evacuate their homes. Researchers in the United States say large amounts of uranium are being extracted and shipped from the Democratic Republic of Congo alongside cobalt exports, raising safety and oversight concerns. The BBC's Emery Makamena reports.
4: Cobalt from Congo's copper belt is essential for electric cars, smartphones and the wider energy transition. But researchers from Princeton and the University of Wisconsin say that uranium naturally binds with cobalt and is traveling unnoticed in exports. They say some of the radioactive material is also ending up in mine waste, putting local communities at risk. Researchers are calling for stronger international safeguards across the cobalt supply chain to keep pace with surging demands.
2: Turning to sport, the Sydney Roosters have scored the most points in a top-grade rugby league match since 1935. The team beat the North Queensland Cowboys 82-12. Sam Walker finished with 36 points. Both he and Mark Nwaganitawase scored 3 tries. Coach Trent Robinson praised his side's defence.
5: I said that could have easily ended up a 60-24 game or a 60-18, but you don't get 80 points unless you defend the other side well.
2: And in the AFL, Geelong has defeated Collingwood 15-7-97 to 10-12-72. Ollie Dempsey starred with 29 disposals, 10 marks and 2 goals.
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8: Well, it's warmed up, it's not minus 4 anymore, it's only minus 2. But it's still very cold, isn't it, folks? Going to be sunny all day today, minus 5 to 12 degrees. Tomorrow, sunny all day. That's Saturday, first day of August, 1 to 13 degrees. On Sunday, it's cloudy, 2 to 14. Monday's a little cloudy, 5 to 13 degrees. Tuesday, cloudy, 3 to 9 degrees. Wednesday's cloudy, 2 to 10. And next Thursday's cloudy, 1 to 11. but there's no rain predicted on any of those days. So that is the weather forecast right up to date.
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8: Well, we're into the second hour of Nothing But Country, all chosen by Diane today. I Cried a Tear, Ernest Tubb, and What I Don't Know by Dwight Yoakam.

Well, a Goulburn Evenings branch of the Country Women's Association is having a reduce, reuse, renew event. This will be held on Sunday, the 2nd of August, between 10 a.m. and 2 p.m. at the CWA Rooms, 2 Montague Street, Goulburn. 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This is a cash-only event. Right now, you're listening to Nothing But Country, and coming up next is Pickaninny Playin' by Ernie Constant.

The Goldwood Spend Shed will be open tomorrow. That's 1st of August. 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And you can call them on 0473 871 622. 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You name it, we will probably have it. So see you there tomorrow at the men's shed. George Jones is up next. I'd rather die young than grow old without you.

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Everyone is welcome. 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Come along to the Goulburn Showgrounds picnic area on Braidwood Road, Monday the 3rd of August, 10 a.m. to 3 p.m. And, yes, get screened, stay well. Okay, the next song. He Still Thinks I Still Care by Gina Jeffries.

bit of information, folks, about the Women's Shed. It's Goulburn's Women's Shed is holding a regular coffee catch-up at the Goulburn Soldiers Club. We welcome all women to come along and meet like-minded women in a friendly, supportive environment. Have a chat, see how Goulburn Women's Shed is progressing. We'll be having a couple of raffles, so bring along your gold coins. From now on, they'll be held every Saturday and every fourth Tuesday of the month to make it easy to remember. So the next one coming up will be the Saturday, the 8th of August. That's the next one. Coffee catch-up at the Goulburn Soldiers Club at 10:30 a.m. You're listening to Nothing But Country. This time we have Glenn Jones up, the Bushman's Prayer.

0: Kiwi Seafood, the harbourside fish market mobile fish truck, is coming to Goulburn every second Friday during the winter months, commencing 26th of June. Tony will be ready to serve you with a variety of fish fillets, oysters and beautiful Queensland prawns. The truck will be parked in the Bowling Club car park right outside Ram FM from 1pm to 4pm and outside Taralga Sports Club from 4:30pm to 6pm. 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
1: Will you love me, sweet, when my hair is grey and my cheeks shall have lost their hue?

Graham Roger there, As Long As Your Eyes Are Blue. And before that, we heard Hank Snow with Geisha Girl, Graham Roger with Diesel and Dreams. And let's go back one more. We went and heard The Beach House in the Blue Mountains. Righto, coming up next at 9:50 is Aes Sedai with I Wonder.

Well, the Goulburn Rail Heritage Centre, I've been there. It is great, folks. The roundhouse and everything happening out there. The opening hours are a Thursday, Friday, Saturday from 10 a.m. to 3 p.m. A small admission charge applies with all funds going towards conservation of the roundhouse, rolling stocks and other memorability. So where is it? Well, if you don't know, it's on 12 Braidwood Road, Goulburn. And the postal address is Goulburn Loco Roundhouse Preservation Society, P.O. Box 711, Goulburn. And you can you've got contact numbers here, so if you need to contact anyone, just give this station a ring and we'll let you know. Jeff Brown's up next. Petticoat Rule.

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